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KTU, The Beat of New York, Maroon 5, Christina Aguilera, and Moves Like Jagger. 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

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Kicking off a weekend together, this is J-Lo, Jennifer Lopez, and If You Had My Love.

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Brooklyn, Brooklyn, and Queens, we love you, and you love this. 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

JJ, Janet Jackson. That's MJ, Michael Jackson's sister in Escapade. Love that song, 103.5 KTU. The beat of New York. And you're with Cope, Mark Coppola, only DJ licensed to party. 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

As Tupac, 103.5 KTU, the beat of New York, sending this one out to Gianni, Danny, Curtis, Emma, New Jersey. Johnny's a guy that was probably working on the holographic projection system for the Tupac concerts. He's making them even better. Zara Larson.

0: KTU, the beat of New York. That's DHT, Listen to Your Heart, a cover of a Roxette song from the 80s. Who's on the phone?
1: Hey, my name is Madeline. How are you?
0: Madeline. Now, wasn't there a movie with that name? Well, wait a second.
1: There's a movie and a book.
0: Movie and a book, and there's also a derivative of that, Coraline, something else.
1: Yes, you got it.
0: All right, you like Charlie XCX?
1: We do, and so does my daughter.
0: So is it going to be a...
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1: I'm gonna go ahead and just block all the chefs on my TikTok. Look so good, but I ain't got the time nor the patience.
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Some great concerts earlier in the month outdoors at MetLife Stadium from Usher, The Beat of New York, 103.5 KTU. Considering great shows are easy to come by this summer, we've got the fall in action too. How about October 2nd, Barclays Center for Teddy Swims? Here he is now on KTU.

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0: 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MetLife Stadium, the beat of New York, 103.5 KTU.
1: Shine bright like a diamond. 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

103.5 KTU, the beat of New York. So how about later on this hour at 2:33? Tickets to see Charlie XCX at Barclays Center on Tuesday, September 15th. We've got those for you. And speaking of somebody performing, that's right, tonight it is night number 2 at MetLife Stadium for Bruno Mars. Here he is now on KTU.

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103.5 KTU, the beat of New York with the improving weather. You know, it was supposed to rain throughout the weekend. Now that's going to hold off till later on tonight and be with us on the overnight. So not a bad day for backyard barbecues, hanging by the pool or the shore of the Five Boroughs. Big 6th Avenue Festival going on through the evening. And Bruno Mars tonight at MetLife Stadium. 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Excuse me.

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1035 KTU, the beat of New York, getting ready for those backyard barbecues. If you're hanging by the pool, we appreciate you also listening to KTU as the summer of KTU continues. We are sponsored this weekend by AMDA College of Performing Arts. Whether you're at the shore, the

Been a great week at the Garden for Olivia Dean. Great shows this week. The Beat of New York, 103.5 KTU. And now, your Charlie XCX tickets. 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

1035 KTU, the beat of New York. So it's called the Ugly Tour, and it opens up in Kansas City, Missouri later on in September, rolls through the Midwest, and comes to New York City for Teddy Swims on October 2nd at Barclays Center.

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Wow, what a summer of concerts 2026 has been. And TLC will be at PNC and Jones Beach coming up later on this summer next month.

1035 KTU, the beat of New York. Yes, we are less than a month away from our very own iHeartRadio Music Festival in Vegas, up on stage with BTS, Major Lazer, and Snoop Dogg. It's Zara Larson on KTU.

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Big night tonight, Bruno Mars at MetLife and the Jonas Brothers at Madison Square Garden. 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It's the beat of New York, 103.5 KTU.

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0: Hi, KTU. Dímelo, who's this?
1: Hi, it's Carol. How are you?
0: Where are you calling from?
1: Long Island.
0: You're caller number 10. Congratulations.
1: Oh, excellent. Thank you.
0: You're going to get to see Charlie XCX at the Barclays Center. 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

It's the beat of New York, and you felt the energy yesterday and tonight at MetLife Stadium. This is what our listeners sounded like that won tickets. It's Bruno Mars and Vivo, the romantic tour.

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1: Al Gomez, dímelo.
0: I'm actually on my way home. We had a company fishing trip from Freeport, Long Island. I'm on my way home.
1: Oh, that's awesome. Did you catch anything?
0: I caught 25 fluke.
1: Wow, what are we playing for those fluke in the trunk?
0: Play Shakira, Die Die. I want to dance all the way home.
1: All right, you got it.
0: Thank you so much. You're the best. I love you.